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2: Jane from Fairbury, here's your first question. 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
2: The New York Stock Exchange is on what street?
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2: What are baby kangaroos called?
3: Joey's.
2: Who played Magnum P.I.?
3: Tom Selleck.
2: If you tear your ACL, what does the L stand for?
3: Ligament.
2: What number did Alex Gordon wear on his jersey for the Royals?
3: Oh, I have no idea.
2: Ferraris are made in what country?
3: What's made in what country?
2: Ferraris.
3: I don't know.
2: St. Augustine and fescue are types of what?
3: Grass.
2: Spell the word stomach.
3: S-T-O-M-A-C-H.
2: Take a guess on Alex Gordon's number he wore for the Royals.
3: 8.
4: Oh.
3: 9. 10. 11.
2: It was 4.
3: 2. 1. Yeah.
2: Just keep rolling through them.
5: Yeah, it was 4.
3: 3, 4.
5: He wore 4. I would have known that. That's a hard one, though, if you're not a baseball fan. Ferraris made in Italy.
3: Oh,
5: and
3: okay.
5: That's the only other one you
2: those
5: missed.
2: Those are the only two
5: so,
2: that you missed.
5: Man, job well done. You do get those bacon bits, which knowing you, you probably whip them up into a dip or something, I guess.
2: Well, and I want to say this was not planned. We had the 4 scoops question for lemonade and spell the word stomach. This is the most appropriate list for you ever.
5: except for the baseball question.
2: Yep.
3: Except for that baseball question.
5: Yeah. All right, Jane. Hey, thanks so much for playing. We'll throw you back on the list and play down the line, all right?
3: All right. Thank you.
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Heads Carolina, tails California. That is Joe DiMessina in the middle of a big block of commercial-free country on Old Red. Let's keep it going. Here is the latest from Megan Maroney.

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0: Today's Best Country Old Red 99.5. Randy Houser right there. How Country Feels. 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Some Kenny Chesney and Morgan Wallen are lined up and on the way for you. 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

0: today's Best Country Old Red. That is Morgan Wallen. Don't we got a No Talk Triple Play on the way? JB and the Moonshine Band, Chris Young, and Jordan Davis. Stay tuned.
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2: Now, here's your weather.
0: A 50% chance of showers and thunderstorms this evening. Lows around 60. Southeast winds 5 to 10 miles per hour, gusting up to 20, becoming east after midnight. Tomorrow, mostly sunny. A slight chance of showers and thunderstorms in the afternoon. Highs lower 90s. Southeast winds 10 to 15 miles per hour. Tomorrow night, showers likely with a chance of thunderstorms in the evening, then a chance of showers with a slight chance of thunderstorms after midnight. Lows in the lower 60s with southeast winds 15 to 20 miles per hour. For your Sunday, mostly sunny, a slight chance of showers and thunderstorms in the afternoon with highs in the mid-90s. South winds 20 to 30 miles per hour, gusting up to 40.
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0: That's the latest from Jordan Davis. 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We got Alan Jackson and more coming your way. It is the time of year that the weather can turn in a hurry. 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
1: Students who participate in extracurricular activities are three times more likely to excel in the classroom, and this week's honorees are showing what leadership, dedication, and hard work can accomplish. Our male student of the week is Cohen Hari, a sophomore at Exeter Milligan Friend. He's had an outstanding year in FFA, qualifying for the state FFA convention in all three of his competitive events, and recently being installed as the Exeter Milligan Friend FFA chapter president for 2026-27. He's also leading the Exeter Milligan golf team as the number one golfer, earning medals in numerous meets and helping guide the team to the final stretch of the season in district competition. Our female student of the week is Ariana Huizingfelt, a senior at Crete High School. Ariana is currently leading Class B in shot put, recently winning the district title and earning a trip to the state track meet. She's also become Crete High School's all-time female lifting record holder, posting an incredible combined total of 574 pounds in the bench press, squat, and hang clean. Ariana continues to lead her team with strength, determination, and positivity. Old Red 99.5 and Watchtower Wealth Management are proud to recognize students throughout Southeast Nebraska and Northeast Kansas who are excelling inside and outside the classroom. This week's students of the week, Ariana Huizingfelt from Crete High School and Cohen Hari from Exeter Milligan Friend. Student of the Week awards brought to you by Old Red 99.5, along with Anthony Schnelli, Jody Starr, Tony Hines, and Ben Kidder with Watchtower Wealth Management in Beatrice.
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2: Fox News, I'm Tom Graham. The Supreme Court rejecting Virginia's bid to restore a congressional map favoring Democrats. The ruling is the latest twist in the nation's redistricting battle ahead of the November midterms. Virginia map would have given Democrats a chance to pick up four seats in the closely divided U.S. House. Well, President Trump's back at the White House after meeting with China's leader Xi Jinping in Beijing. The two discussed trade, Taiwan, as well as the war in Iran.
3: President Trump says his counterpart expressed frustration for the country effectively blocking the Strait of Hormuz, but that also he didn't pressure Xi to help end the conflict.
2: Fox's Alexandria Hoff at the White House. U.S. stock market falling today from record marks. The S&P 500 dipping from an all-time high, down 93. The NASDAQ fell 410. 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
6: And to hear the entire podcast, go to BrianHealth.org.
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1: Today's best country old red. That's third rock from the sun from Joe Diffie for you. We got a no talk triple play on the way. Some Kenny Chesney, Cody Johnson, and a little red dirt from Wade Bowen.
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3: Now, here's your weather.
1: A 50% chance of showers and thunderstorms this evening. Lows around 60. Southeast winds 5 to 10 miles per hour, gusting up to 20, becoming east after midnight. Tomorrow, mostly sunny. A slight chance of showers and thunderstorms in the afternoon. Highs lower 90s. Southeast winds 10 to 15 miles per hour. Tomorrow night, showers likely with a chance of thunderstorms in the evening, then a chance of showers with a slight chance of thunderstorms after midnight. Lows in the lower 60s with southeast winds 15 to 20 miles per hour. For your Sunday, mostly sunny, a slight chance of showers and thunderstorms in the afternoon with highs in the mid-90s. South winds 20 to 30 miles per hour, gusting up to 40.
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0: Wade Bowen wrapping up a No Talk Triple Play on today's Best Country Old Red with a little red dirt for you. Songs about trucks. We got George Strait and more lined up and on the way for you. 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
3: West End Package Meats in Fairbury invites you to this Jefferson County event. 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
4: Students who participate in extracurricular activities are three times more likely to excel in the classroom. And this week's honorees are showing what leadership, dedication, and hard work can accomplish. Our male student of the week is Cohen Hari, a sophomore at Exeter Milligan Friend. He's had an outstanding year in FFA, qualifying for the state FFA convention in all three of his competitive events, and recently being installed as the Exeter Milligan Friend FFA chapter president for 2026-27. He's also leading the Exeter Milligan golf team as the number one golfer, earning medals in numerous meets and helping guide the team to the final stretch of the season in district competition. Our female student of the week is Ariana Huizingfelt, a senior at Crete High School. Ariana is currently leading Class B in shot put, recently winning the district title and earning a trip to the state track meet. She's also become Crete High School's all-time female lifting record holder, posting an incredible combined total of 574 pounds in the bench press, squat, and hang clean. Ariana continues to lead her team with strength, determination, and positivity. Old Red 99.5 and Watchtower Wealth Management are proud to recognize students throughout southeast Nebraska and northeast Kansas who are excelling inside and outside the classroom. This week's students of the week, Ariana Huizingfelt from Crete High School and Cohen Hari from Exeter Milligan Friend. Student of the Week awards brought to you by Old Red 99.5 along with Anthony Schnelli, Jody Starr, Tony Hines, and Ben Kidder with Watchtower Wealth Management in Beatrice.
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1: Our first severe weather warning of the weekend. A severe thunderstorm warning is now in effect for parts of Fillmore County, Saline County, and Seward County. A storm is located near Dorchester at around 8:46 p.m. tonight, and a severe thunderstorm warning is now active for parts of Seward and Saline County until 9:30 p.m. Similarly, a storm was located in Fillmore County at about 8:40, moving northwest from Strang, and so a severe thunderstorm warning is in effect in Fillmore County until 9:15 p.m. tonight. There's also a severe thunderstorm watch active across southeast Nebraska until 1 a.m.
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0: Fox News, I'm Therese Crowley. President Trump gaggles with reporters on Air Force One, clearly satisfied with his two-day meeting with China's President Xi.
1: The farmers are going to be very happy. They're going to be buying billions of dollars of soybeans.
0: Fox's Mark Meredith.
2: Two leaders talked a lot about trade while he was over there. The president says he left China with a commitment that it'll spend a lot more of its money on American products, from Boeing airplanes to soybeans. The president says bringing CEOs along with him helps sell America.
3: We have about 30 of the biggest business leaders in the world, biggest everything, you know, I mean, you name it. From chips to planes to everything.
0: And China says they reached common understanding.
1: On Iran, it's very interesting. He feels strongly they can't have a nuclear weapon. He said that very strongly. They cannot have a nuclear weapon, and he wants them to open up the strait.
0: Last day on the job for Fed Chair Jerome Powell. 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
7: A severe thunderstorm warning is in effect for parts of Fillmore, Saline, and Seward counties tonight. At 8:57, a severe thunderstorm was located over Strang near Fairbury, moving east at 15 miles per hour. A severe thunderstorm warning is now active in Fillmore County until 9:45 tonight. A severe thunderstorm will be near Ohiowa and heading further east at that point. Also, a severe thunderstorm warning remains in effect for Seward County and Saline County until 9:30 p.m. Biggest storm there was located near Dorchester at around 8:46, moving east at 15 miles per hour. There is also a severe thunderstorm watch active until 1 a.m. across southeast Nebraska.
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0: 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Here's another severe weather update on Old Red 99.5.
1: A severe thunderstorm warning is in effect for parts of Fillmore, Saline, and Seward counties tonight. At 8:57, a severe thunderstorm was located over Strang near Fairbury, moving east at 15 miles per hour. A severe thunderstorm warning is now active in Fillmore County until 9:45 tonight. The severe thunderstorm will be near Ohio and heading further east at that point. Also, a severe thunderstorm warning remains in effect for Seward County and Saline County until 9:30 p.m. The biggest storm there was located near Dorchester at around 8:46, moving east at 15 miles per hour. There is also a severe thunderstorm watch active until 1 a.m. across southeast Nebraska.

0: 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Here's another severe weather update on Old Red 99.5.
1: A severe thunderstorm warning is in effect for parts of Fillmore, Saline, and Seward counties tonight. At 8:57, a severe thunderstorm was located over Strang near Fairbury, moving east at 15 miles per hour. A severe thunderstorm warning is now active in Fillmore County until 9:45 tonight. The severe thunderstorm will be near Ohiowa and heading further east at that point. Also, a severe thunderstorm warning remains in effect for Seward County and Saline County until 9:30 p.m. Biggest storm there was located near Dorchester at around 8:46, moving east at 15 miles per hour. There's also a severe thunderstorm watch active until 1 a.m. across southeast Nebraska.

0: 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Here's another severe weather update on Old Red 99.5.
1: Well, good news, some good news and a quick change of pace out of Fillmore County tonight. Originally, the severe thunderstorm warning had been extended until 9:45, but this just in, the severe thunderstorm warning for Fillmore County is now scheduled to expire. As of now, the severe thunderstorm warning in Saline and Seward counties is still in effect until 9:30. The severe thunderstorm warning in Fillmore County is getting ready to expire. There is still a severe thunderstorm watch active until 1 a.m.

0: Brad Paisley wrapping up a big block of commercial free country. I know Red crushing it. We got some Dina Carter and Kane Brown on the way. 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
7: Good news out of Fillmore County, as the severe thunderstorm warning that was expected to last for a few more minutes tonight has expired. Originally, the severe thunderstorm warning was supposed to remain in effect until 9:45, but reports were that the storm in the area was weakening rapidly, and the warning expired at 9:15. The severe thunderstorm warning for Saline and Seward counties remains in effect until 9:30.
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1: Good news out of Fillmore County as the severe thunderstorm warning that was expected to last for a few more minutes tonight has expired. Originally, the severe thunderstorm warning was supposed to remain in effect until 9:45, but reports were that the storm in the area was weakening rapidly and the warning expired at 9:15. The severe thunderstorm warning for Saline and Seward counties remains in effect until 9:30.

0: Kane Brown for you on Old Red Woman. His latest single coming up, it's Three Without Me. Some Red Dirt from Granger Smith, Miranda Lambert, and Tucker Wetmore.
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2: Now, here's your weather.
0: A 50% chance of showers and thunderstorms this evening. Lows around 60. Southeast winds 5 to 10 miles per hour, gusting up to 20, becoming east after midnight. Tomorrow, mostly sunny. A slight chance of showers and thunderstorms in the afternoon. Highs lower 90s. Southeast winds 10 to 15 miles per hour. Tomorrow night, showers likely with a chance of thunderstorms in the evening, then a chance of showers with a slight chance of thunderstorms after midnight. Lows in the lower 60s with southeast winds 15 to 20 miles per hour. For your Sunday, mostly sunny, a slight chance of showers and thunderstorms in the afternoon with highs in the mid-90s. South winds 20 to 30 miles per hour, gusting up to 40.
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1: All of tonight's severe thunderstorm warnings have either expired or been canceled. The severe thunderstorm warning in Fillmore was canceled at 9:15. The severe thunderstorm warning in Saline and Seward counties expired at 9:30. There still is a severe thunderstorm watch active across southeast Nebraska until 1 a.m. That means there is a chance of serious storms developing later on tonight. But as it stands right now, the most serious imminent threats have passed.

0: Brunette, Tucker Wetmore, wrapping up a No Talk Triple Play on Old Red 99.5. Got Tim McGraw and more coming your way. 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
11: All of tonight's severe thunderstorm warnings have either expired or been canceled. The severe thunderstorm warning in Fillmore was canceled at 9:15. The severe thunderstorm warning in Saline and Seward counties expired at 9:30. There still is a severe thunderstorm watch active across southeast Nebraska until 1 a.m. That means there is a chance of serious storms developing later on tonight. But as it stands right now, the most serious imminent threats have passed.
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1: News. I'm Chris DeMeo. President Trump back stateside after his visit to China.
2: I have a very good relationship with President Xi and with China. And it sounds like something that doesn't mean anything, but it's everything in deal making and problems we've solved. The two of us have solved a lot of problems between that somebody else would have maybe done very badly with.
1: The president on Fox's special report with Brett Baer. The president, meantime, said China's President Xi offered help to ending the war with Iran.
2: He agrees with me that he wants to see it end. He'd like to see it end. He would like to help. If he wants to help, that's great. But we don't need help. And you know the problem with help? When somebody helps you, they always want something on the other side.
1: The president says she told him China won't give any military help to Iran. 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
4: All of tonight's severe thunderstorm warnings have either expired or been canceled. The severe thunderstorm warning in Fillmore was canceled at 9:15. The severe thunderstorm warning in Saline and Seward counties expired at 9:30. There still is a severe thunderstorm watch active across southeast Nebraska until 1 a.m. That means there is a chance of serious storms developing later on tonight. But as it stands right now, the most serious imminent threats have passed.
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Dwight Yoakam in the middle of this big block of commercial-free country on Old Red 99.5. That's guitars and Cadillacs. We are going to keep the music going with a little Red Dirt, Co Wetzel, and Jesse Murph.

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0: Shania Twain for you on Old Red 99.5. You're still the one. Coming up, it is a no-talk triple play. Some red dirt from the Josh Abbott Band, Riley Green, and Alan Jackson.
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2: Now, here's your weather.
0: A 50% chance of showers and thunderstorms this evening. Lows around 60. Southeast winds 5 to 10 miles per hour, gusting up to 20, becoming east after midnight. Tomorrow, mostly sunny. A slight chance of showers and thunderstorms in the afternoon. Highs lower 90s. Southeast winds 10 to 15 miles per hour. Tomorrow night, showers likely with a chance of thunderstorms in the evening, then a chance of showers with a slight chance of thunderstorms after midnight. Lows in the lower 60s with southeast winds 15 to 20 miles per hour. For your Sunday, mostly sunny, a slight chance of showers and thunderstorms in the afternoon with highs in the mid-90s. South winds 20 to 30 miles per hour, gusting up to 40.
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0: Old Red 99.5, that's Alan Jackson, Living on Love, wrapping up a No Talk Triple Play. 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
1: News. I'm Deborah Valentine. President Trump outside of Marine One upon returning to the White House from China, highlighting the benefits of his state visit to Beijing.
2: We did great trade deals, we have great relationships, and a lot of things have happened and you'll be hearing about them. But that was a tremendous success. I think it really was a historic moment.
1: The Supreme Court unanimously rules trucking brokers can be held liable for injuries truckers cause other motorists, especially drivers in the U.S. illegally. Harvey Beach, co-founder of the advocacy group American Truckers United, on Fox Business's The Evening Edit, reading a statement from his organization.
3: When any freight broker negligently hires a foreign-owned, illegally operated chameleon carrier, they will be betting the house on every single load.
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We're going to keep the music going for you right now with Lorna Lena and Chase Matthew.

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0: 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Wetzel right there, Rocky Mountain Low on Old Red 99.5. We got the Casey Donahue Band, some Low Cash and Luke Combs coming your way in a no-talk triple play.
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2: Now, here's your weather.
0: A 50% chance of showers and thunderstorms this evening. Lows around 60. Southeast winds 5 to 10 miles per hour, gusting up to 20, becoming east after midnight. Tomorrow, mostly sunny. A slight chance of showers and thunderstorms in the afternoon. Highs lower 90s. Southeast winds 10 to 15 miles per hour. Tomorrow night, showers likely with a chance of thunderstorms in the evening, then a chance of showers with a slight chance of thunderstorms after midnight. Lows in the lower 60s with southeast winds 15 to 20 miles per hour. For your Sunday, mostly sunny, a slight chance of showers and thunderstorms in the afternoon with highs in the mid-90s. South winds 20 to 30 miles per hour, gusting up to 40.
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0: Today's Best Country, Old Red 99.5. That's Sleepless in a Hotel Room. That is Luke Combs wrapping up that No Talk Triple Play. I'm Donay Brown. It is time for me to get out of here. I hope you have a great night and a wonderful weekend.
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4: I'm Chris DeMeo. President Trump back at the White House after this week's visit to China.
5: President Trump seemingly positively stirred by the trip to China, which objectively was marked by pomp, politics, and of course, a lot of economic and political pressure. Now, the commander-in-chief told just about anybody who would listen that things went very, and I mean very well.
4: Fox's Kevin Cork in Washington. The president, meantime, said China's President Xi Jinping offered to help end the war with Iran.
6: He agrees with me that he wants to see it end. He'd like to see it end. He would like to help. If he wants to help, that's great. But we don't need help. And you know the problem with help? When somebody helps you, they always want something on the other side.
4: The president says Xi told him China won't give military help to Iran. 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

It's time for another midnight ride here on Old Red 99.5, and this is Ron, going to be with you until 6 a.m. That was Eric Church with Hell of a View. Here's Morgan Wallen and Post Malone with I Ain't Coming Back.

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0: Keith Urban here on Ole Red 99.5, wrapping up a big block of commercial-free music. 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
1: Now, here's your weather.
2: For your overnight, mostly cloudy with lows in the upper 50s. Saturday, mostly sunny and hot with highs in the lower 90s. Saturday night, a 70% chance of showers and thunderstorms, mainly in the evening, lows around 60. Southeast winds gusting up to 25 miles an hour. Sunday, partly sunny in the morning, then sunny with a slight chance of showers and thunderstorms in the afternoon. Windy and hot with highs in the mid-90s. South winds gusting up to 40 miles an hour. Sunday night, mostly cloudy with a 60% chance of showers and thunderstorms, mainly in the evening. Windy with lows in the lower 60s. And for your Monday, mostly sunny with a 60% chance of showers and thunderstorms. Windy and hot with highs in the lower 90s.
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1: 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Dedication at Rock Creek Station State Historical Park. 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On Sunday from 8 a.m. to noon, it's the Hanover American Legion Free Will Donation Breakfast, serving pancakes, biscuits and gravy, scrambled eggs, and sausage. 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And on Sunday afternoon from noon to 3, it's the 4th Annual Nostalgia of Cars Show at JCH&L Gardenside. 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
1: News. I'm Deborah Valentine. The conflict with Iran fueling the price of gas and other goods. Asked about Americans' concerns about prices, President Trump told Fox's Brett Barron's special report during their China interview, it's part of keeping America safe.
2: When you tell somebody you're going to have to pay a little more, not that much more, a little more for gas, Celine, for a very short period of time, because we want to stop the threat of being blown to pieces by a lunatic, by a crazy person, and they are crazy, using nuclear weapons, everybody says that's fine.
1: AAA says fuel prices have risen 30%. As of 12:01 a.m., the busiest commuter railroad in North America has come to a screeching halt, affecting 250 to 300,000 commuters daily. Officials say the main sticking point between all five unions representing the LIRR and the Metropolitan Transportation Agency is pay. 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
0: Saturday, August 15th, the Jefferson County Speedway turns into a full-throttle country time machine on the Prowitz exterior stage. It's not just a concert, it's a double headliner knockout.
3: You got the king of little, cause a stir.
0: Little Texas brings the Platinum 90 sing-alongs that still crank like it's 1994. Jake Worthington fires back with that new school honky-tonk grit that feels tailor-made for a summer night.
4: It ain't the whiskey that gets me.
0: Two headliners, one night of wall-to-wall country. Limited Westin package meets. VIP seats are still up for grabs, but not for long. Last call for summer at the Jefferson County Speedway. Presented by Spring Creek Repair near Dorchester, along with Schultes & Son, Candy Liquor, Prelwitz Exteriors, and Westin package meets of Fairbury. 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
1: 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That was Thomas Rhett with 16. Here's George Burge and Luke Bryan with Ride, Ride, Ride.

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2: For your overnight, mostly cloudy with lows in the upper 50s. Saturday, mostly sunny and hot with highs in the lower 90s. Saturday night, a 70% chance of showers and thunderstorms, mainly in the evening, lows around 60. Southeast winds gusting up to 25 miles an hour. Sunday, partly sunny in the morning, then sunny with a slight chance of showers and thunderstorms in the afternoon. Windy and hot with highs in the mid-90s. South winds gusting up to 40 miles an hour. Sunday night, mostly cloudy with a 60% chance of showers and thunderstorms, mainly in the evening. Windy with lows in the lower 60s. And for your Monday, mostly sunny with a 60% chance of showers and thunderstorms. Windy and hot with highs in the lower 90s.
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1: 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On Sunday from 8 a.m. to noon, it's the Hanover American Legion Free Will Donation Breakfast, serving pancakes, biscuits and gravy, scrambled eggs, and sausage. 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
1: News. I'm Chris DeMayo. President Trump back at the White House after this week's visit to China.
2: President Trump seemingly positively stirred by the trip to China, which objectively was marked by pomp, politics, and of course, a lot of economic and political pressure. Now, the commander-in-chief told just about anybody who would listen that things went very, and I mean very well.
1: Fox's Kevin Cork in Washington. The president, meantime, said China's President Xi Jinping offered help to end the war with Iran.
3: He agrees with me that he wants to see it end. He'd like to see it end. He would like to help. If he wants to help, that's great. But we don't need help. And you know the problem with help? When somebody helps you, they always want something on the other side.
1: The president said she told him China won't give military help to Iran. America's listening to Fox News.
0: Saturday, August 15th, the Jefferson County Speedway turns into a full-throttle country time machine on the Prowitz exterior stage. It's not just a concert. It's a double headliner knockout.
4: You got the king of it up. It calls a stir.
0: Little Texas brings the Platinum 90 sing-alongs that still crank like it's 1994.
4: God bless Texas with his own hand.
0: And Jake Worthington fires back with that new school honky tonk grit that feels tailor made for a summer night.
5: It ain't the whiskey that gets me.
0: Two headliners, one night of wall to wall country. Limited Westin package meets. VIP seats are still up for grabs, but not for long. 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

Broken heart. We're going straight from one song into the next here on Ole Red 99.5, as that was Old Dominion with No Such Thing as a Broken Heart. Here's Bailey Zimmerman.

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0: Dan Seals here on Ole Red 99.5, wrapping up another big block of commercial-free music. Royals baseball can be heard all season long over on 1310 AM KGMT, as on Saturday afternoon and Sunday afternoon, they'll continue their three-game series in St. Louis against the Cardinals. Pregame both Saturday and Sunday is at 12:30, with the first pitch both days at 1:15. Again, those games can be heard over on 1310 AM KGMT. We've got some music from the Josh Abbott Band and Riley Green coming your way here on Ole Red.
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0: For your overnight, mostly cloudy with lows in the upper 50s. Saturday, mostly sunny and hot with highs in the lower 90s. Saturday night, a 70% chance of showers and thunderstorms, mainly in the evening, lows around 60. Southeast winds gusting up to 25 miles an hour. Sunday, partly sunny in the morning, then sunny with a slight chance of showers and thunderstorms in the afternoon. Windy and hot with highs in the mid-90s. South winds gusting up to 40 miles an hour. Sunday night, mostly cloudy with a 60% chance of showers and thunderstorms, mainly in the evening. Windy with lows in the lower 60s. And for your Monday, mostly sunny with a 60% chance of showers and thunderstorms. Windy and hot with highs in the lower 90s.
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1: 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On Sunday from 8 a.m. to noon, it's the Hanover American Legion Free Will Donation Breakfast, serving pancakes, biscuits and gravy, scrambled eggs, and sausage. 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
0: High atop a 749-foot tower in the middle of a cattle pasture outside of Harbine. Authorized by the federal government to inform. Authorized by George Strait to entertain. 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
1: News. I'm Deborah Valentine. The second-in-command globally for the terror group ISIS has been killed in a joint U.S.-Nigerian operation in Africa. President Trump made the announcement on Truth Social, saying the elimination of Abu Bilal al-Manuki greatly reduces the global operation of ISIS. The largest commuter rail line in North America is on strike, stranding upwards of 300,000 riders daily. Long Island Railroad President Robert Free says even if a deal between the Metropolitan Transportation Authority and the unions is reached, service will take time to be restored.
2: If it were to become resolved, we would need time. It's contingent upon what time it would be settled. So it would be difficult for me at this point to say if it was settled at this time, we'd have service back at that time. But rest assured, we would look to get service back as soon as possible.
1: The main sticking point in contract negotiations is pay. 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
0: Saturday, August 15th, the Jefferson County Speedway turns into a full-throttle country time machine on the Prowitz exterior stage. It's not just a concert. It's a double headliner knockout.
3: You got the king of little, cause a stir.
0: Texas brings the Platinum 90 sing-alongs that still crank like it's 1994.
3: God bless Texas with his own hand.
0: And Jake Worthington fires back with that new-school honky-tonk grit that feels tailor-made for a summer night.
4: It ain't the whiskey that gets me.
0: Two headliners, one night of wall-to-wall country. Limited Westin package meets. 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

Post Malone and Blake Shelton with Pour Me a Drink here on Ole Red 99.5 as we're just getting into your 3 a.m. hour with some more continuous country. Here's Morgan Wallen with Don't We?

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0: Faith Hill wrapping up that big block of commercial-free music here on Ol Rad 99.5. Every Monday throughout the month of May is Mystery Meat Monday, as we'll post a magnified close-up photo of a beef dish. Your job is to guess the dish. We'll announce the winner on Friday and release the recipe on our Facebook page. If you get it right, you could win beef sticks from Landmark Snacks. Mystery Meat Monday is brought to you by Bruning Farms, Marysville Livestock, Premier Ag Solutions, and the Southeast Nebraska Cattlemen's Association. Coming up, we've got Wade Bowen, Cody Johnson, and a check of your weather.
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2: For your overnight, mostly cloudy with lows in the upper 50s. Saturday, mostly sunny and hot with highs in the lower 90s. Saturday night, a 70% chance of showers and thunderstorms, mainly in the evening, lows around 60. Southeast winds gusting up to 25 miles an hour. Sunday, partly sunny in the morning, then sunny with a slight chance of showers and thunderstorms in the afternoon. Windy and hot with highs in the mid-90s. South winds gusting up to 40 miles an hour. Sunday night, mostly cloudy with a 60% chance of showers and thunderstorms, mainly in the evening. Windy with lows in the lower 60s. And for your Monday, mostly sunny with a 60% chance of showers and thunderstorms. Windy and hot with highs in the lower 90s.
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4: I'm Chris DeMeo. Workers on New York's Long Island Railroad are on strike, bringing the busiest commuter rail system in North America to a halt.
5: If it were to become resolved, we would need time. It's contingent upon what time it would be settled. So it would be difficult for me at this point to say if it was settled at this time, we'd have service back at that time. But rest assured, we would look to get service back as soon as possible.
4: LARRR President Robert Free. President Trump says China's President Xi Jinping offered help to end the war with Iran.
6: He agrees with me that he wants to see it end. He'd like to see it end. He would like to help. If he wants help, that's great. But we don't need help. And you know the problem with help? When somebody helps you, they always want something on the other side.
4: The president says Xi told him China won't give weapons to Iran. 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

0: weather.
1: For your overnight, mostly cloudy with lows in the upper 50s. Saturday, mostly sunny and hot with highs in the lower 90s. Saturday night, a 70% chance of showers and thunderstorms, mainly in the evening, lows around 60. Southeast winds gusting up to 25 miles an hour. Sunday, partly sunny in the morning, then sunny with a slight chance of showers and thunderstorms in the afternoon. Windy and hot with highs in the mid-90s. South winds gusting up to 40 miles an hour. Sunday night, mostly cloudy with a 60% chance of showers and thunderstorms, mainly in the evening. Windy with lows in the lower 60s. And for your Monday, mostly sunny with a 60% chance of showers and thunderstorms. Windy and hot with highs in the lower 90s.
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1: News. I'm Deborah Valentine. The second in command for ISIS globally is dead. Abu Bilal al-Manouki was taken out by U.S. and Nigerian forces in Africa. In making the announcement on Truth Social,

0: President Trump said the joint operation was flawlessly executed, meticulously planned, and very complex. He added, with al-Manouki's removal, ISIS's global operation is greatly diminished. Rival political groups plan to hold mass protests in London. Fox's Jonathan Savage reports from London.
1: 4,000 police officers, one of the largest British protest deployments in decades, is in place for two marches. It's feared violence could erupt if the opposing groups aren't kept apart.
0: Pro-Palestinian demonstrators marking NAPCA Day and Unite the Kingdom calling for free speech are the groups involved in today's demonstrations. 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

As always, thanks for listening to Ole Red 99.5, as that was Dan and Shay with You. Here's Hardy, Eric Church, Morgan Wallen, and Tim McGraw with MacArthur.

0: Rascal Flatts here on Ol' Rad 99.5. Think you've got what it takes to beat the clock? 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
1: For your overnight, mostly cloudy with lows in the upper 50s. Saturday, mostly sunny and hot with highs in the lower 90s. Saturday night, a 70% chance of showers and thunderstorms, mainly in the evening, lows around 60. Southeast winds gusting up to 25 miles an hour. Sunday, partly sunny in the morning, then sunny with a slight chance of showers and thunderstorms in the afternoon. Windy and hot with highs in the mid-90s. South winds gusting up to 40 miles an hour. Sunday night, mostly cloudy with a 60% chance of showers and thunderstorms, mainly in the evening. Windy with lows in the lower 60s. And for your Monday, mostly sunny with a 60% chance of showers and thunderstorms. Windy and hot with highs in the lower 90s.
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1: 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Dedication at Rock Creek Station State Historical Park. This exhibit features a collection of prehistoric Native American artifacts discovered locally in Jefferson County in the 1960s. On Sunday from 8 a.m. to noon, it's the Hanover American Legion Free Will Donation Breakfast, serving pancakes, biscuits and gravy, scrambled eggs, and sausage. 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And on Sunday afternoon from noon to 3, it's the 4th Annual Nostalgia of Cars Show at JCH&L Gardenside. 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
3: News. I'm Pam Puso. Eliminating a threat. Authorities say an Iraqi national has been arrested for allegedly plotting terror attacks, including one against a temple in New York.
4: The plots include not only that synagogue in New York City, but other Jewish sites in the United States. Specifically, authorities say he provided Kataib Hezbollah with weapons, transportation, and personnel. The allegations go back to 2019.
3: Fox's David Spunt. Continued disruption in the Strait of Hormuz as the critical shipping channel remains closed.
5: Clashes in this waterway continue. Reports say a vessel operating as a floating armory in the Gulf of Oman has been seized by Iran.
3: That's Fox's Ashley Webster. AAA says the nationwide average price for a gallon of regular gas is $4.52. 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
5: 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All right.

How do you like me now? It's Toby Keith on Old Red 99.5. We kicked off the hour with Chris Jansen. It's Matt hanging out with you. I have Kenny Chesney, Shenandoah, and Cody Johnson all coming up this hour. But right now, here's Luke Combs.

0: Corey Kent featuring Co Wetzel on Old Red 99.5, Today's Best Country. We think you know the beef. Every Monday, we're putting your meat IQ to the test with Mystery Meat Monday. We'll post a zoomed-in close-up of a beef dish on Facebook, and your job is to guess what it is. We'll announce the winner Friday, share the recipe, and one correct guesser will win beef sticks from Landmark Snacks in Beatrice. 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
1: Now, here's your weather.
2: Mostly sunny for your Saturday with a high near 91. East winds at around 15, gusts as high as 20 miles per hour. Showers and thunderstorms likely for tonight. Mostly cloudy, low getting down to around 60. For tomorrow, a slight chance of storms during the day with windy conditions, high near 96. Then a 60% chance of storms on Sunday night, low near 63.
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I'd lay down and take a nap. That old man and me were best friends. Then one day I turned around, leaves of fall had fallen down. Those fields were bare and brown, and they were gone.

atop a 749-foot tower in the middle of a cattle pasture outside of Harbine. Authorized by the federal government to inform. Authorized by George Strait to entertain. 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
1: Roger Stern. President Trump says the U.S., along with an ally, took out a global leader of ISIS in Africa.
2: President Trump saying on Truth Social, this was a complicated joint mission carried out by the U.S. military and the armed forces of Nigeria.
1: Fox's Madeline Rivera, he describes the target as the second in command of ISIS's global forces. President Trump back from his summit in China. Critics say he didn't accomplish very much, but our Kevin Cork says the president appears pleased.
3: President Trump seemingly positively stirred by the trip to China, which objectively was marked by pomp, politics, and of course, a lot of economic and political pressure.
1: That pressure coming from China's President Xi, who wants the U.S. to be less supportive of Taiwan. 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

0: 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When storms turn dangerous, we're in the Farm Bureau Financial Severe Weather Center with the latest updates for southeast Nebraska and north central Kansas. 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

0: your weather.
1: Mostly sunny for your Saturday with a high near 91. East winds at around 15, gusts as high as 20 miles per hour. Showers and thunderstorms likely for tonight. Mostly cloudy, low getting down to around 60. For tomorrow, a slight chance of storms during the day with windy conditions, high near 96. Then a 60% chance of storms on Sunday night, low near 63.
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4: I'm Pam Puso. A prediction about the war in Iran.
5: The strait will be open. They will not have a nuclear weapon. And the world will go on. And you will see gasoline prices drop.
4: President Trump speaking to Fox's Brett Baer on Special Report. Iran's foreign minister says a lack of trust remains the biggest obstacle in negotiations to end the war. Workers for a major transit system are on strike. The Long Island Railroad isn't running.
6: Labor unions announcing a walkout late Friday after negotiations with the Metropolitan Transportation Authority broke down. No new negotiations have been scheduled.
4: Fox's Chris DeMeo in New York. The main sticking points, wages and health care costs. The railroad says meeting demands would lead to fare hikes. 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

Originally recorded by Dave Mason in 1977, that's Billy Dean's version going back to 1993 on Old Red 99.5. Still to come, we have Morgan Wallen, but right now, here's Mitchell Tenpenny.

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1: Now, here's your weather.
2: Mostly sunny for your Saturday with a high near 91. East winds at around 15, gusts as high as 20 miles per hour. Showers and thunderstorms likely for tonight. Mostly cloudy, low getting down to around 60. For tomorrow, a slight chance of storms during the day with windy conditions, high near 96. Then a 60% chance of storms on Sunday night, low near 63.
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8: Chris with Clifford Seed is happy to congratulate this year's graduating class from Diller Odell High School. 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
2: I'm Rogers. Stern. President Trump says the U.S., along with Nigeria, killed the top global leader of ISIS. The president writing on Truth Social, it happened in Africa.
3: President Trump says Abu Bilal al-Manuki, the second in command of ISIS globally, will, quote, no longer terrorize the people of Africa or help plan operations to target Americans.
2: Fox's Madeline Rivera in Washington. President Trump back home after his summit meeting in China. President Xi Jinping. President Xi tried to pressure Trump to be less supportive of Taiwan. The president responding.
4: The president told our Brett Baer that he wants China and Taiwan to cool down. The president reiterating his previous position that he's not looking to have somebody go independent.
2: Fox's Kevin Cork. 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
1: Now, here's your weather.
2: Mostly sunny for your Saturday with a high near 91. East winds at around 15, gusts as high as 20 miles per hour. Showers and thunderstorms likely for tonight. Mostly cloudy, low getting down to around 60. For tomorrow, a slight chance of storms during the day with windy conditions, high near 96. Then a 60% chance of storms on Sunday night, low near 63.
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5: Students who participate in extracurricular activities are three times more likely to excel in the classroom. And this week's honorees are showing what leadership, dedication, and hard work can accomplish. Our male student of the week is Cohen Hari, a sophomore at Exeter Milligan Friend. He's had an outstanding year in FFA, qualifying for the state FFA convention in all three of his competitive events, and recently being installed as the Exeter Milligan Friend FFA chapter president for 2026-27. He's also leading the Exeter Milligan golf team as the number one golfer, earning medals in numerous meets and helping guide the team to the final stretch of the season in district competition. Our female student of the week is Ariana Huizingfelt, a senior at Crete High School. Ariana is currently leading Class B in shot put, recently winning the district title and earning a trip to the state track meet. She's also become Crete High School's all-time female lifting record holder, posting an incredible combined total of 574 pounds in the bench press, squat, and hang clean. Ariana continues to lead her team with strength, determination, and positivity. OLRED 99.5 and Watchtower Wealth Management are proud to recognize students throughout Southeast Nebraska and Northeast Kansas who are excelling inside and outside the classroom. This week's students of the week, Ariana Huizingfelt from Crete High School and Cohen Hari from Exeter Milligan Friend. Student of the Week awards brought to you by OLRED 99.5 along with Anthony Schnelli, Jody Starr, Tony Hines, and Ben Kidder with Watchtower Wealth Management in Beatrice.
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1: So, taking out terrorists. President Trump says a top ISIS leader has been killed in Africa during a joint operation between the U.S. and Nigeria.
2: The president indicates sources have been tracking Abu Bilal al-Manuki's, keeping the U.S. and Nigeria informed of what the ISIS leader has been doing. The president of Nigeria saying al-Manuki, along with several of his lieutenants, were killed.
1: Fox's Madeline Rivera in Washington. The polls are open across Louisiana.
3: It's a primary that some expect may lead to a runoff election as incumbent Senator Bill Cassidy is fighting to defend his seat against several challengers.
1: That's Fox's Chanley Painter. In 2021, Senator Cassidy voted to convict President Trump after his impeachment, one of only seven Senate Republicans to do so. America's listening to Fox News.
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Stepping back in time, the title track off her debut album going back to 1993, Faith Hill, Take Me As I Am. On Old Red 99.5, still to come, Corey Kent and Co. Wetzel. But right now, here are the Rascal Flatts.

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0: Rocky Mountain Low, the hit song from Corey Kent and Co Wetzel on Old Red 99.5, today's best country. Well, from nurses volunteering after hours to doctors mentoring the next generation, Nebraska's healthcare workers make a difference far beyond the exam room. 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
1: Now, here's your weather.
2: Mostly sunny for your Saturday with a high near 91. East winds at around 15, gusts as high as 20 miles per hour. Showers and thunderstorms likely for tonight. Mostly cloudy, low getting down to around 60. For tomorrow, a slight chance of storms during the day with windy conditions, high near 96. Then a 60% chance of storms on Sunday night, low near 63.
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0: globally will, quote, no longer terrorize the people of Africa or help plan operations to target Americans.
1: President Trump's back home after his summit meeting in China, where China showed concern about U.S. support for Taiwan. The president later downplaying the issue for now.
2: With me, I don't think they'll do anything when I'm here. When I'm not here, I think they might, to be honest with you. So I'm not sure that they do anything if it remained as is.
1: President Trump on Fox Special Report with Brett Baer. 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

A country and pop chart crossover going back to 2005, Trace Atkins, Honky Tonk, Badonkadonk on Old Red 99.5. Still to come, we have Hardy and Friends, but right now, here's Nate Smith.

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1: Now, here's your weather.
2: Mostly sunny for your Saturday with a high near 91. East winds at around 15, gusts as high as 20 miles per hour. Showers and thunderstorms likely for tonight. Mostly cloudy, low getting down to around 60. For tomorrow, a slight chance of storms during the day with windy conditions, high near 96. Then a 60% chance of storms on Sunday night, low near 63.
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1: So Virginia's current voting map will stay put at least for now. The Supreme Court has rejected Democratic redistricting efforts.
2: Virginia Governor Abigail Spanberg is now criticizing the high court's decision, saying it goes against what Virginians had voted for. She says, as governor, I will make sure voters know when and how to cast their votes this year.
1: Fox's Madeline Rivera. More than 200,000 commuters are bracing for the worst in the Northeast.
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This one's for the girls. We are in the middle of a big block of commercial-free country. 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

0: Today's Best Country Old Red 99.5, Jason Aldean, Don't Tell on Me, wrapping up a big block of commercial-free country. Donay Brown in on your Saturday afternoon. Got some Lady A and Shania Twain with Brian White lined up and on the way for you. Hey, don't forget, coming up tomorrow night at 6, it's Weekend in the Country on Old Red, and we are rolling it back to a year in the past, playing lots of great hits from that year, telling you what was happening in the news, entertainment, and everything else. 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
1: Students who participate in extracurricular activities are 3 times more likely to excel in the classroom. And this week's honorees are showing what leadership, dedication, and hard work can accomplish. Our male student of the week is Cohen Hari, a sophomore at Exeter Milligan Friend. He's had an outstanding year in FFA, qualifying for the state FFA convention in all 3 of his competitive events, and recently being installed as the Exeter Milligan Friend FFA chapter president for 2026-27. He's also leading the Exeter Milligan golf team as the number one golfer, earning medals in numerous meets and helping guide the team to the final stretch of the season in district competition. Our female student of the week is Ariana Huizingfelt, a senior at Crete High School. Ariana is currently leading Class B in shot put, recently winning the district title and earning a trip to the state track meet. She's also become Crete High School's all-time female lifting record holder, posting an incredible combined total of 574 pounds in the bench press, squat, and hang clean. Ariana continues to lead her team with strength, determination, and positivity. Old Red 99.5 and Watchtower Wealth Management are proud to recognize students throughout Southeast Nebraska and Northeast Kansas who are excelling inside and outside the classroom. This week's students of the week, Ariana Huizingfelt from Crete High School and Cohen Hari from Exeter Milligan Friend. Student of the Week awards brought to you by Old Red 99.5 along with Anthony Schnelli, Jody Starr, Tony Hines, and Ben Kidder with Watchtower Wealth Management in Beatrice.
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0: Today's Best Country Red 99.5, Shania Twain and Brian White right there from this moment on. Coming up, Three Without Me, the Josh Abbott Band, Cody Johnson and Mark Chestnut.
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2: Now, here's your weather.
0: A slight chance of showers and thunderstorms this afternoon. Highs lower 90s. Southeast winds 10 to 15 miles per hour. Tonight, showers likely with a chance of thunderstorms this evening. Then a chance of showers with a slight chance of thunderstorms after midnight. Lows in the lower 60s. Southeast winds 15 to 20 miles per hour. Tomorrow, mostly sunny. A slight chance of showers and thunderstorms in the afternoon. Highs mid-90s. South winds 20 to 30 miles per hour. Gusting up to 40. Sunday night, partly cloudy. A 50% chance of showers and thunderstorms in the evening. Then mostly cloudy with a slight chance of showers and thunderstorms after midnight. Windy with lows in the mid-60s. On your Monday, mostly sunny, a 50% chance of showers and thunderstorms in the afternoon. Windy with highs in the lower 90s.
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0: Blame It on Texas, Mark Chestnut, wrapping up a No Talk Triple Play on Old Red. We got Jordan Davis and more lined up and on the way. 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
0: Showing this weekend at the Bonham Theater in Fairbury, The Devil Wears Prada 2. 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
4: I'm Pam Puso. Taking out terrorists. President Trump says a top ISIS leader has been killed in Africa during a joint operation between the U.S. and Nigeria.
5: The president indicates sources have been tracking Abu Bilal al-Manuki's, keeping the U.S. and Nigeria informed of what the ISIS leader has been doing. The president of Nigeria saying al-Manuki, along with several of his lieutenants, were killed.
4: Fox's Madeline Rivera in Washington. The polls are open across Louisiana.

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0: Chris Lane and Tori Kelly for you on old Red 99.5 Take Back Home Girl, wrapping up that big block of commercial-free country. Got some George Strait and George Birds with Luke Bryan coming up for you. 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

0: Today is an Old Red 99.5 severe weather alert day, which means there's the possibility of thunderstorms, some of which could be strong to severe and capable of producing large hail, damaging winds, and tornadoes.
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0: Well, the latest from the National Weather Service says get ready for some possible severe weather tonight. Some isolated thunderstorms could develop this afternoon and expand into the evening. Initial storms will be individual cells or clusters with potential for large hail, damaging winds, maybe a tornado and flash flooding. Overnight, a line of storms will move through, arriving in the western counties in around midnight, Lincoln closer to 12:31, and into Iowa. The late night of storms looks like damaging winds will be the primary threat of that one. Into Kansas, you can look for severe weather in our Kansas counties as well as this area system moves through. For tomorrow, mostly sunny, a slight chance of showers and thunderstorms in the afternoon. Windy, hot, highs in the mid-90s. Sunday night, another 80% chance of showers and thunderstorms.
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0: Students who participate in extracurricular activities are three times more likely to excel in the classroom, and this week's honorees are showing what leadership, dedication, and hard work can accomplish. Our male student of the week is Cohen Hari, a sophomore at Exeter Milligan Friend. He's had an outstanding year in FFA, qualifying for the state FFA convention in all three of his competitive events, and recently being installed as the Exeter Milligan Friend FFA chapter president for 2026-27. He's also leading the Exeter Milligan golf team as the number one golfer, earning medals in numerous meets and helping guide the team to the final stretch of the season in district competition. Our female student of the week is Ariana Huizingfelt, a senior at Crete High School. Ariana is currently leading Class B in shot put, recently winning the district title and earning a trip to the state track meet. She's also become Crete High School's all-time female lifting record holder, posting an incredible combined total of 574 pounds in the bench press, squat, and hang clean. Ariana continues to lead her team with strength, determination, and positivity. Old Red 99.5 and Watchtower Wealth Management are proud to recognize students throughout southeast Nebraska and northeast Kansas who are excelling inside and outside the classroom. This week's Students of the Week Ariana Heusinkfeldt from Crete High School and Cohen Hari from Exeter Milligan Friend. Student of the Week Awards brought to you by Old Red 99.5 along with Anthony Schnelli, Jody Starr, Tony Hines, and Ben Kidder with Watchtower Wealth Management in Beatrice.
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5: Due to the expected severe weather tonight, there will be no races at the Jefferson County Speedway. 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

day, Potts Farm was a place to go. 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Y'all ain't listening. Them old dirt

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1: I'm Pam Puso. Taking out terrorists. President Trump says a top ISIS leader has been killed in Africa during a joint operation between the U.S. and Nigeria.
2: The president indicates sources have been tracking Abu Bilal al-Manuki's, keeping the U.S. and Nigeria informed of what the ISIS leader has been doing. The president of Nigeria saying al-Manuki, along with several of his lieutenants, were killed.
1: Fox's Madeline Rivera in Washington. The polls are open across Louisiana.
3: It's a primary that some expect may lead to a runoff election as incumbent Senator

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0: 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Some Dustin Lynch and Alan Jackson are lined up and on the way for you. 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
0: Well, the latest from the National Weather Service says get ready for some possible severe weather tonight. Some isolated thunderstorms could develop this afternoon and expand into the evening. Initial storms will be individual cells or clusters with potential for large hail, damaging winds, maybe a tornado and flash flooding. Overnight, a line of storms will move through, arriving in the western counties in around midnight, Lincoln closer to 12:31, and into Iowa. The late night of storms looks like damaging winds will be the primary threat of that one. Into Kansas, you can look for severe weather in our Kansas counties as well as this area system moves through. For tomorrow, mostly sunny, a slight chance of showers and thunderstorms in the afternoon. Windy, hot, highs in the mid-90s. Sunday night, another 80% chance of showers and thunderstorms.
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2: I'm Jane Fergus. President Trump announcing a top ISIS leader was killed in a joint U.S.-Nigeria operation.
3: Abu Bilal al-Manuki was a key figure in ISIS who provided strategic guidance and financial operations in developing and manufacturing weapons.
2: The strike was carried out in Nigeria and no U.S. service members were harmed. That was Fox's Alex Hogan. The Organization of Iranian American Communities protesting today in Washington, D.C. to free Iran. Demonstrators calling for an end to the regime's executions, recognition of Iranians' people's struggle to overthrow the regime.

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0: high atop a 749-foot tower in the middle of a cattle pasture outside of Harbin. 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
2: Weather.
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0: Well, the latest from the National Weather Service says get ready for some possible severe weather tonight. Some isolated thunderstorms could develop this afternoon and expand into the evening. Initial storms will be individual cells or clusters with potential for large hail, damaging winds, maybe a tornado and flash flooding. Overnight, a line of storms will move through, arriving in the western counties and around midnight, Lincoln closer to 12:31, and into Iowa. The late night of storms looks like damaging winds will be the primary threat of that one. Into Kansas, you can look for severe weather in our Kansas counties as well as this area system moves through. For tomorrow, mostly sunny, a slight chance of showers and thunderstorms in the afternoon. Windy, hot, highs in the mid-90s. Sunday night, another 80% chance of showers and thunderstorms.
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0: Today's Best Country You'll Read, that's Cody Johnson, The Fall, wrapping up a No Talk Triple Play. We got George Strait and more lined up and on the way for you. 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

0: Fox News, I'm John Saucier. President Trump's back from China, says that country has agreed to buy hundreds of planes from Boeing and more U.S. soybeans. Senator Jerry Moran on Fox News Live with some thoughts on the meeting and what he hopes China will do.
1: I think what we're looking for is to China to say exactly what they've agreed to. And then, of course, we need to make certain that they live up to that agreement.
0: President Xi is set to visit the U.S. in September. The Organization of Iranian American Communities with a protest in D.C. today calling for a more secular Iran and an end to political execution. An exiled dissident group, People's Mojahedin Organization, was involved in the protest. Member Kimia Arya condemning the regime.
2: A government that executes young activists for speaking out, organizing students, or resisting oppression is a government that is terrified of its own people.
0: Organizers are calling for an end to political executions. America's listening to Fox News.
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friends in low places. Garth Brooks in the middle of a big block of commercial-free country on today's Best Country Old Red. We are going to keep the music going for you right now with Riley Green.

0: Woman, that's Kane Brown's latest single, wrapping up a big block of music on Old Red. We got Easton Corbin and Dwight Yoakam lined up and on the way for you. 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You'll get T-Man's daily forecast, our question of the day, chances to win prizes, and some fun behind-the-scenes extras, too. 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
2: Weather.
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0: Well, the latest from the National Weather Service says get ready for some possible severe weather tonight. Some isolated thunderstorms could develop this afternoon and expand into the evening. Initial storms will be individual cells or clusters with potential for large hail, damaging winds, maybe a tornado and flash flooding. Overnight, a line of storms will move through, arriving in the western counties and around midnight, Lincoln closer to 12:31, and into Iowa. The late night of storms looks like damaging winds will be the primary threat of that one. Into Kansas, you can look for severe weather in our Kansas counties as well as this area system moves through. For tomorrow, mostly sunny, a slight chance of showers and thunderstorms in the afternoon. Windy, hot, highs in the mid-90s. Sunday night, another 80% chance of showers and thunderstorms.
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0: 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The Turnpike Troubadours, Diamonds and Gasoline, wrapping up a No Talk Triple Play on Old Red. We got Luke, Brian, and more coming up for you. It is the time of year the weather can turn in a hurry, and Old Red 99.5 is always ready in the Farm Bureau Financial Services Severe Weather Center to bring you the latest when conditions get dangerous. 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
1: I'm Jane Fergus. An Iraqi man, Mohammed al-Saadi, charged with coordinating nearly 20 terror attacks in Europe, U.S., and Canada, has been brought to New York.
2: These are some of the cases. Planting bombs at the Israeli embassy in London, a Bank of America building in Paris, and a synagogue target in New York City, Los Angeles, and Scottsdale.
1: That's Fox's Alexis McAdams. In today's Louisiana primary, any votes for U.S. House candidates, even though their names are on the ballot, will not be counted.
3: That's because lawmakers are in the process of redrawing district boundaries for those congressional districts after a Supreme Court decision struck down racial gerrymandering.
1: It's Fox's Jonathan Seri. 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
5: 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Would you like to target the people who are walking in the door of your competitor?

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Shania Twain for you. That don't impress me much. In the middle of a big block of commercial-free country on Old Red, we're going to keep it going with the latest from Megan Maroney, Beautiful Things.

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0: Feel That Fire. Dierks Bentley wrapping up a big block of continuous country on Old Red. We got Garth Brooks and Morgan Wallen coming up for you, from the nurse volunteering at a local event to the doctor mentoring students. 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

0: Today is an Ored 99.5 severe weather alert day, which means there's the possibility of thunderstorms, some of which could be strong to severe and capable of producing large hail, damaging winds, and tornadoes.
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2: Weather.
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0: Well, the latest from the National Weather Service says get ready for some possible severe weather tonight. Some isolated thunderstorms could develop this afternoon and expand into the evening. Initial storms will be individual cells or clusters with potential for large hail, damaging winds, maybe a tornado and flash flooding. Overnight, a line of storms will move through, arriving in the western counties in around midnight, Lincoln closer to 12:31, and into Iowa. The late night of storms looks like damaging winds will be the primary threat of that one. Into Kansas, you can look for severe weather in our Kansas counties as well as this area system moves through. For tomorrow, mostly sunny, a slight chance of showers and thunderstorms in the afternoon. Windy, hot, highs in the mid-90s. Sunday night, another 80% chance of showers and thunderstorms.
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0: Today's Best Country, old Red 99.5. Turn This Truck Around, the latest from Jordan Davis, wrapping up a No Talk Triple Play. I'm Donae Brown. It's time for me to get out of here. Hope you have a great night and a fantastic rest of your weekend.
1: Seniors, State Farm agent Tyler Hisson would like to give you a big congratulations. 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Like a good neighbor, State Farm is there.
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3: Due to the expected severe weather tonight, there will be no races at the Jefferson County Speedway. 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
1: News. I'm Deborah Valentine. A global leader for ISIS taken out by U.S. and Israeli forces in Africa. Fox's Alex Hogan reports.
2: Abu Bilal al-Manuki was a key figure in ISIS who provided strategic guidance and financial operations in developing and manufacturing weapons. No U.S. service members were harmed, and officials tell Fox that all service members made it back safely.
1: An Israeli airstrike in Gaza has killed Hamas military wing leader Izzeldin al-Haddad. The Israeli military said today that al-Haddad was one of the last surviving architects of the Hamas-led attacks on southern Israel on October 7, 2023. Hamas confirmed his death. The Republican primary underway in Louisiana. President Trump has expressed support for Congresswoman Julia Letlow to unseat incumbent Senator Bill Cassidy. Only GOP candidates are in the running. America's listening to Fox News.
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A good one there from Chris Cagle here on Old Red 99.5. And a good Saturday evening to you. This is Ron, going to be with you until midnight. Here's Luke Combs with Beer Never Broke My Heart.

0: Bailey Zimmerman with Chevy Silverado here on Ole Red 99.5. 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Coming up, we've got some music from Kenny Chesney and Alan Jackson here on Ole Red.
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0: Here's your weather.
1: For tonight, a 70% chance of showers and thunderstorms, mainly in the evening. Lows around 60. Southeast winds gusting up to 25 miles an hour. Sunday, partly sunny in the morning, then sunny with a slight chance of showers and thunderstorms in the afternoon. Windy and hot with highs in the mid-90s. South winds gusting up to 40 miles an hour. Sunday night, mostly cloudy with a 60% chance of showers and thunderstorms, mainly in the evening. Windy with lows in the lower 60s. And for your Monday, mostly sunny with a 60% chance of showers and thunderstorms. Windy and hot with highs in the lower 90s. Monday night, a 60% chance of showers and thunderstorms in the evening. Breezy and much cooler with lows in the mid-40s. And for your Tuesday, mostly sunny and much cooler with highs only in the upper 60s.
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